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15: Dirty South. Can y'all really feel me?
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Uh-huh. 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And listen to what I gotta say. Simple plan. 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Rock shows here to Japan. Have people shaking my hand.

0: 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We'll be right back.
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